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2: 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If you don't like your job, quit. If you don't have enough time, stop watching TV.

short end of sticks, so we made a fire there. Let it burn to a crisp, and that's a short fire flip. She's a boss, she's a bitch. I take that as a compliment.

If you don't like something, change it. If you don't like your job, quit. If you don't have enough time, stop watching TV.